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5: For Wednesday, fog clearing in the morning, mostly sunny, a high of 25 with a humidex of 29. Wednesday night, a 30% chance of showers, a low of 17. For Thursday, cloudy with a 60% chance of showers, a high of 22. And Friday, a mix of sun and cloud, high of 18. I'm Bob Kabinga.

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I'm Mark Hansen. 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
9: For Wednesday, fog clearing in the morning, mostly sunny, a high of 25 with a humidex of 29. Wednesday night, a 30% chance of showers, a low of 17. For Thursday, cloudy with a 60% chance of showers, a high of 22. And Friday, a mix of sun and cloud, high of 18. I'm Bob Kabinga.
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8: 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I'm Mark Hansen. 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
3: For Wednesday, fog clearing in the morning, mostly sunny, a high of 25 with a humidex of 29. Wednesday night, a 30% chance of showers, a low of 17. For Thursday, cloudy with a 60% chance of showers, a high of 22. And Friday, a mix of sun and cloud, high of 18. 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
2: 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I'm Mark Hansen. 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
5: For Wednesday, fog clearing in the morning, mostly sunny, a high of 25 with a humidex of 29. Wednesday night, a 30% chance of showers, a low of 17. For Thursday, cloudy with a 60% chance of showers, a high of 22. And Friday, a mix of sun and cloud, high of 18. I'm Bob Kabinga.

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1: Hi, this is Kristen Nini, CEO for the Renfrew County District School Board. 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
3: 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I'm Mark Hansen. 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

last night to the sound of thunder. How far off I sat and wondered. 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
6: 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I'm Mark Hansen. 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
3: 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I'm Mark Hansen. 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
5: 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I'm Mark Hansen. 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
2: 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I'm Mark Hansen. 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
3: 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I'm Mark Hansen. 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
9: 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St. Andrew's United Church in Pakenham is going to be holding a takeout-only fish fry on September 11th from 4 till 7. I'm Mark Hansen. If you have an upcoming event, submit it to us online at armed.

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1: Good morning. A mix of sun and cloud today. A high of 25, feeling like 29. I'm Casey Egan. The latest in a series of court appearances for a local man charged in the death of a Calabogie woman last spring happens today. Ram Muldoznik is due in court in Pembroke this morning to speak on the matter. He is charged with first-degree murder in the death of 61-year-old Geraldine Fulcher, who was found dead at a home on Lanark Road on May 6th. That charge has yet to be proven in court. It's that time of year again when children throughout the county return to school, which usually means it's time to make sure that their vaccinations are up to date. France Boucher, manager of immunization services with the Renfrew County and District Health Unit, suggests parents reach out as soon as possible to update their records.
2: Our message to parent is don't wait until you receive a notice to get your child up to date. It's never too late to receive a vaccine.
1: Complete information on the vaccinations can be found on the health unit's website, rcdhu.com. County Council welcomed in local food bank leaders to commemorate another successful day on the fairways. Renfrew County Warden Jennifer Murphy presented representatives from the region's food banks with a $17,500 contribution raised at this year's Warden's Golf Tournament. Murphy says the tournament provided an important opportunity to help individuals and families while food insecurity continues to grow in our communities. And Canadian jobs could come under pressure as new 50% U.S. tariffs are now in place. Our Bob Perot reports.
3: The measures will make roughly $28 billion in Canadian goods hard to sell south of the border, so American buyers could reduce orders, switch to domestic suppliers, or shop elsewhere. That could leave Canadian companies with fewer sales and less work. If the dispute stretches on, affected businesses could cut shifts, delay hiring, or in more serious cases, lay off workers, showing the threat to Canadian jobs is real. In the newsroom, I'm Bob Perot.
1: 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In sports, Armprior Minor Hockey has announced that Steve Parker, Dwayne Lalonde, and Ian Lawson will be their coaches for their Rep Under 11, Under 13, and Under 15 teams, respectively. Last night in baseball, Kansas City beat Toronto 5-3, and at the Little League World Series, Canada beat South Korea 5-1, advancing to play Japan in the quarterfinals. I'm Casey Egan with the news that keeps you connected to where you live. The Ottawa Valley's three-day weather is next.
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7: Armprior Regional Health has announced the appointment of Pierre Noel as Interim President and Chief Executive Officer, effective July 13th. 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
1: A mix of sun and cloud today, a high of 25 degrees, the humidex near 29. Then tonight, partly cloudy, a low of 17. And tomorrow, cloudy with a good chance for showers late in the morning and afternoon, a high of 23, feeling like 29. On Friday, a mix of sun and cloud with a high of 18. Right now it's 14 degrees. Today's UV index will be at 7 or high. 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

FM for your Wednesday. It is Bill Porter in WOW Mornings for this 26th of August. Good morning. We start the morning on a little bit of a sad note, as yesterday we lost the queen of country music. And throughout the morning this morning, we will be remembering Dolly Parton, who over her career earned numerous Grammy Awards and became one of the most celebrated and influential women in country music history. She, in fact, turned a hit movie into a hit song when she recorded 9 to 5 for the 1980 comedy of the same name. The song became one of the defining songs of the decade and is a song you still hear regularly now. In fact, you probably know all the words. Remembering Dolly Parton this morning, 9 to 5.

0: Just great songs for your Wednesday morning here on WOW FM and Bill Porter 2 along with Jordan Mercier, and we are keeping our eye on it for you this morning.
1: Yeah, Ontario households may want to take another look at their hydro plan before winter because the Ontario Energy Board sets regulated electricity prices annually on November the 1st, meaning another rate reset is coming this fall. So one of the reasons why I wanted to tell everybody about this is, especially with furnaces, lights, appliances getting more use in the winter, November is a good reminder that Ontario households don't all have to pay for electricity the same way. Residential and small business customers can choose between time of use, ultra low overnight, and tiered pricing. So that's just something that you should have on your radar. So the experts, they suggest that you print out a recent electricity bill and just check over the price planning and see if it still makes sense in the winter.
0: You know, this is really interesting, Jordan. I didn't know that November 1st was the day, and I've heard about all these options in the past where you can sort of change up how you're getting billed. To be honest, I have no idea how I'm getting billed. I think it's per, you know, watt or kilowatt or whatever that you use. I'm one of these people that, you know, wants to make sure that I do everything sort of off peak time. But of course, your furnace and things like that, they run when they run. You can't really control that as much.
1: Yeah, no, exactly. You're totally right. But there is some control, right? As you mentioned, moving laundry, dishwashing, other heavy electricity use into cheaper periods can help you manage costs. And all I have to say, Bill, is nothing says adulthood quite like getting excited because you know 11 p.m. is the right time to run the dishwasher.
0: Keep an eye on your hydro bill as we are keeping an eye on it for you once again this morning here on WOW Mornings. I'm not-

0: 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Here's what's happening in Arnprior.
1: Good morning, I'm Casey Egan. Here's what's coming up over the next 48 hours. It's everything you need to know.
2: A little friendly competition, some live music, and a chance to win big for a good cause are all on the table over the next 48 hours. Tonight, grab a few friends and put your music knowledge to the test at Boston Pizza in Renfrew. Music Trivia welcomes teams of up to six for an evening of brain teasers, with proceeds supporting the Northcote Community Center. It's $10 a person, and the games run from 6 to 9. Then tomorrow, all eyes could be on the Renfrew Victoria Hospital Foundation's Catch the Ace draw. Week 28 goes live on Facebook at 5, with the progressive jackpot expected to climb past $72,000. Every ticket also helps support vital equipment purchases at RVH, so there's plenty at stake beyond the jackpot. And music fans can spend Thursday night under the stars at Mallard's Milk Bar in Arnprior. National Folk Award nominee Jim Bryson joins local favorite Andrew Roger for a live outdoor show, a great chance to catch two talented performers in an intimate setting. A community note, the Renfrew County Fair Jackpot 50-50 is still underway, supporting the Cobden, Arnprior, and Renfrew Agricultural Societies and the events they bring to the community. You can get all the details on these events and more at arnpriortoday.ca. Just click the 48 in the news feed. I'm Steve Berard, and that's what's happening around town.
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1: A mix of sun and cloud today, a high of 25 degrees, the humidex near 29. Then tonight, partly cloudy, a low of 17. And tomorrow, cloudy with a good chance for showers late in the morning and afternoon, a high of 23, feeling like 29. On Friday, a mix of sun and cloud with a high of 18. 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

Not one, but two princes, Spin Doctors, Wow FM, just great songs for your Wednesday, and Bill Porter 2 here on Wow Mornings. We do talk from time to time about dating in 2026. Dating apps, of course, one of the popular ways that people are meeting people these days. Sure, they do have their flaws, so some are taking a completely different approach. Despite its no dating rule, some professionals these days are actually using LinkedIn to try and find the right mates. Not exactly sure how you do that, I guess. Maybe you send a professional message to start. Didn't know they had that rule. Maybe they'll enforce it a little more now that this is starting.

just great songs on WOW FM. Parachute Club to get you up and moving and motivated to take on this Wednesday. Rise up here on WOW Mornings. It's Bill Porter. Lots of talk about tariffs and counter tariffs right now. And it sounds like from makeup to smartphones to kitchen appliances, the federal government is laying out its plan to hit the U.S. with dollar-for-dollar counter tariffs that will impact around 700 different American products, while also announcing supports for Canadian workers and businesses, such as temporary changes to employment insurance. So the tariffs basically will be imposed on $27.6 billion worth of U.S. imports, with tariffs varying from 15 to 25 to even 50% depending on the product. The levies will be effective starting September 8th. The list apparently does not include any energy-related countermeasures, which is something that has come up in conversation over the last 24 to 48 hours. I guess we will have to wait and see what unfolds. Today is a new day, as they say, and we will keep you up to date as best we can. Share the land.

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1: Good morning, I'm Casey Egan. Time for What's Good in the Valley, where we catch up with local newsmakers and people doing interesting things in the community. Some of the toughest athletes from across the region have braved the rugged wilderness of Calabogie Peaks.
2: I think the Spartan Race can feel intimidating because you're like, oh, I have to be this elite athlete. And then you get there and it's just all kinds of people. And even the elite athletes, you know, are stopping to help people over walls and encouraging everyone.
3: Mariana Smith was among the competitors who gathered at the ski resort to take part in this past weekend's stop on the Spartan Obstacle Course race schedule, challenging themselves to an unforgiving course set up along the base of Dixon Mountain and the shores of Calabogie Lake. She got into the event after joining her husband's workplace on a team-building exercise.
2: We did the Tremblant Spartan Race in May, and then after we did that one, we said never again, and then 2 weeks later, we signed up for the one in Calabogie.
3: The Calabogie course was a tough task for participants with steep ascents and tough terrain mixed with grueling obstacles that tested their grit.
1: Renfrew's three-day weather is next.
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1: A mix of sun and cloud today, a high of 25 degrees, the humidex near 29. Then tonight, partly cloudy, a low of 17. And tomorrow, cloudy with a good chance for showers late in the morning and afternoon, a high of 23, feeling like 29. On Friday, a mix of sun and cloud with a high of 18. I'm Casey Egan. 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

groceries at the same time. You know how this works. I've got a trivia question for you of sorts, and you've got an hour basically to text your guess into me. And if your guess is correct, you go into the draw for $100 in free groceries, which we make as soon as we get 100 correct answers. And don't worry, the correct answers pile up as each day goes on. So if we have a bit of a weak morning, if you will, bit of a tough question morning, it's all right. I'm hoping by the end of the week we can give away another $100 in free groceries. 833-649-6936 is our toll-free text line. 833-OH-WOW-FM. See what you can do with this question as we think about back to school. Kids are twice as likely to have this in their backpacks or lockers as opposed to the early 2000s. What is it? Twice as likely to have this in their backpacks or lockers as opposed to the early 2000s. I've got a hint coming up for you just after 7 o'clock. Another one of Bill's ridiculously local events on the way, too. Julian Lennon, much too late for goodbyes.

Julian Lennon. Just great songs on WOW FM and Bill Porter 2, WOW Mornings for your Wednesday. If you are counting down already to Halloween, I don't mean to burst your bubble, but Halloween, like everything else, it seems, in 2026, is going to be more expensive.

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1: Good morning. A mix of sun and cloud today. A high of 25, feeling like 29. I'm Casey Egan. With school fast approaching, parents may want to make sure their child's vaccination records are up to date. The Renfrew County and District Health Unit are asking parents to follow up with public health to make sure everything is ready for school. France Boucher, manager of immunization services with the health unit, says parents can contact them with any questions.
2: We're here to help families by reviewing records, answering questions, and booking appointments if needed.
1: More information is available on the health unit's website, rcdhu.com. A familiar route in Almont is about to get a major upgrade. Old Almont Road, between Jack Dalgety Road and Appleton Side Road, is closed while crews overhaul the roadway. The plan is to improve the route now to better accommodate the growing population of the area. Crews will be widening the road, replacing culverts, and changing the surface gravel to asphalt while adding paved shoulders for safety. The $1.08 million project is expected to wrap up later this fall. If you've been holding on to a bag of dead batteries or some old paint, your last chance to safely get rid of them this year is coming up. The local household hazardous waste depot at Renfrew's Bruce Street landfill will close for the season on Saturday, marking one final week for Renfrew residents and neighboring townships to safely dispose of items that cannot be thrown into their regular garbage collection. The depot will be open between 8:30 a.m. and 4 p.m. today and tomorrow, as well as from 8:30 to 2 on Friday and Saturday. And food banks across the Ottawa Valley have officially received a very large check worth a very large amount. Representatives from local food banks recently joined Warden Jennifer Murphy at the Renfrew County Council to collect the proceeds from the 19th annual Warden's Golf Tournament, which saw participants and sponsors raise $17,500. Murphy says she has seen firsthand the growing demand for food bank services locally and adds that the funds will go a long way to helping individuals and families in need. After 9 this morning, get the full local news rundown sent straight to your email. Sign up at armpriortoday.ca. In sports, Armprior Minor Hockey has announced that Steve Parker, Dwayne Lalonde, and Ian Lawson will be their coaches for their Rep Under 11, Under 13, and Under 15 teams, respectively. Last night in baseball, Kansas City beat Toronto 5-3, and at the Little League World Series, Canada beat South Korea 5-1, advancing to play Japan in the quarterfinals. I'm Casey Egan with the news that keeps you connected to where you live. The Ottawa Valley's three-day weather is next.
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3: A mix of sun and cloud today, a high of 25 degrees, the humidex near 29. Then tonight, partly cloudy, a low of 17. And tomorrow, cloudy with a good chance for showers late in the morning and afternoon, a high of 23, feeling like 29. On Friday, a mix of sun and cloud with a high of 18. Right now it's 14 degrees. Today's UV index will be at 7 or high. 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

Tribe Cool and the Gang's Joanna. Just great songs here on Wow Mornings. And Bill Porter, too. Time to look at another ridiculously local event. Coming up 1 week from today. And it's wild to think that that will be September 2nd. But it will be. And the Lunch Bunch by Seniors at Home is on at the Royal Canadian Legion, Branch 174. 49 Daniel Street North, of course, here in Arnprior, between noon and 2. Shepherd's pie, coffee, dessert, tea, and entertainment as well. And just $15 with newcomers welcome. We've got more information at our website because tickets must be purchased by Friday at noon. So a little bit of urgency there if you want to go next Wednesday. 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And don't forget, if there's something you'd love for me to chat up here on Wow Mornings, something you'd like us to help spread the word on, absolutely free to do so. 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

0: 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Here's what's happening in Arnprior.
1: Good morning, I'm Casey Egan. Here's what's coming up over the next 48 hours. It's everything you need to know.
2: Sometimes a night out is about more than just finding somewhere to go. It's about good food, good company, and a reason to stay a while. That's the idea behind the Eganville Legion's Thursday Dinner and Dance. 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It's a relaxed night out with dinner and entertainment all in one place. Tonight, Hospice Renfrew is creating space for an important conversation with books, brews, and bereavement. Author Jackie Agnew will share from her book Ashes, Grace, and the Woman I Became, while guests enjoy coffee, tea, and baked treats. The evening offers a thoughtful opportunity to talk about healing from trauma and grief. Or, for something completely different, the Almont Fair is wrapping up its Cartoot Bingo season tonight. 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Players must be 18 or older. You can get all the details on these events and more at arnpriortoday.ca. Just click the 48 in the news feed. I'm Steve Berard, and that's what's happening around town.
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7: This is Wow Weather.
1: A mix of sun and cloud today, a high of 25 degrees, the humidex near 29. Then tonight, partly cloudy, a low of 17. And tomorrow, cloudy with a good chance for showers late in the morning and afternoon, a high of 23, feeling like 29. On Friday, a mix of sun and cloud with a high of 18. I'm Casey Egan. 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

And Bill Porter, thank you for joining me as we continue to remember Dolly Parton this morning. We caught word yesterday afternoon that Dolly had passed away at the age of 80, and we are paying tribute the best way we know how through music. Dolly Parton, of course, wrote many of her biggest hits, but she didn't write this one. The song was actually written by a couple of legendary songwriters and originally intended for singer Brenda Lee. However, Lee never recorded it. The song eventually, though, found its way to Dolly, and it became one of the defining records of her career. Now, Dolly actually worried that the song sounded too pop and might alienate her country fans. However, the success of this song changed the direction of Dolly's career. It actually helped establish her as an artist who could succeed on both the country and pop charts at the same time, proving she could win over audiences far beyond Nashville. As we remember Dolly Parton this morning, Here You Come Again on WOW FM. Just great songs.

0: Wow Mornings with Just Great Songs and Bill Porter and Jordan Mercier, too, as we get into another round of Myth or Truth this morning. You know, clearing the dust, if you will, making sure that everything going into your ears, you know, is either real or not. And Jordan, you're in the hot seat once again this morning. Here is your headline. A man was arrested for dressing as a Grim Reaper on a hospital roof. Truth or myth?
1: I would like to say that I think this is a myth, but there's just something that seems true that there was somebody dumb enough to kind of do this and disturb people. So I'm going to say this is true.
0: Yeah, they have a strange sense of humor over in the UK, apparently. A 26-year-old man was arrested after dressing as the Grim Reaper and climbing onto the roof of a hospital to basically stare at staff and visitors as they came in and out of the main entrance. Now, they caught him, they arrested him, he pleaded guilty, but he never did say exactly why he did it.
1: Well, that's always the thing. And, you know, once upon a time, way back, I went to a Toronto Raptors game, and it was a playoff game, and they could possibly move on to the next round. And there was someone walking around in a Grim Reaper costume, I think to signify that this could be the end of the team they were playing. However, boy, you got to commit to something like that. Can you imagine, in that case, going on the GO train and all this stuff?
0: Yeah.
1: Just wearing your Grim Reaper costume.
0: I don't think there's a situation where a Grim Reaper appearing, whether it be for comical reasons or maybe more serious reasons, I don't think there's a situation where I would ever want to cross paths with one in real life.
1: No, I would think that would, you know, be a little off-putting, and I wonder what the punishment is. Some sort of mischief charge, probably.
0: It actually was a $300 fine. So I guess for some, that $300 is totally worth it. I don't know. Not the best taste in humor, that's for sure. But that is absolutely true. And Jordan is 3 for 3 this week. We'll do it again tomorrow here on WOW Mornings. Just great songs for your Wednesday.

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1: Good morning, I'm Casey Egan. Time for What's Good in the Valley, where we catch up with local newsmakers and people doing interesting things in the community. Camaraderie was key for competitors taking part in this past weekend's Spartan Obstacle Course race at Kalibokee Peaks.
2: We did the Tremblant Spartan race in May, and then after we did that one, we said never again, and then 2 weeks later, we signed up for the one in Kalibokee.
3: Mariana Smith was among the participants to challenge the unforgiving Kalibokee course, which demanded grit and toughness to conquer the steep climbs and tricky obstacles that she admits threw much of her training out the window.
2: I've been doing a lot of physio exercises, just trying to keep my shoulders and my back strong, like functional fitness. And I actually noticed that those helped quite a bit with things like the wall climbs or even just feeling stable on doing things like the cargo nets.
3: Smith was most impressed by how her fellow runners supported each other along the course. Anyone interested in attempting the course can look forward to Spartan's return to Kalibokee next year.
1: Renfrew's three-day weather is next.
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0: A mix of sun and cloud today, a high of 25 degrees, the humidex near 29. Then tonight, partly cloudy, a low of 17. And tomorrow, cloudy with a good chance for showers late in the morning and afternoon, a high of 23, feeling like 29. On Friday, a mix of sun and cloud with a high of 18. I'm Casey Egan. 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

Guns Are Burning, Midnight Oil, Wow FM. Just great songs for your Wednesday, and Bill Porter, too, here on Wow Mornings. As we get closer to 8 o'clock, it is time now to look at the answer to your 1 versus 100 question. We are adding a few more correct answers into the pot as we get closer to giving away another $100 in free groceries. Kids are twice as likely to have this in their backpacks or lockers as opposed to the early 2000s. So think of what kids would have been taking to school then versus now. And I gave you the hint of hair. Think hair. Lots of different guesses this morning. Hairbrushes and straighteners and Dyson blow dryers and that sort of stuff. All of those answers incorrect, unfortunately. Kids are twice as likely to have dry shampoo in their backpacks or lockers as opposed to the early 2000s. I've heard of this stuff. I know people who use this stuff. I've never personally tried it myself. Have you? Do you swear by it? Did it change your life? Kids are loving it, and don't be shocked if when you're doing the big back-to-school shop that they don't ask for some dry shampoo to keep in their locker, because that's a thing in 2026. Who knew? Congratulations if you got the correct answer this morning. Another question tomorrow, just before 7 o'clock. Turn me on. I'm a radio. It's Joni Mitchell.

Just great songs. WOW FM for your Wednesday and Bill Porter on WOW Mornings. I want you to think about a particular food you saw in a movie that made you crave that food, that made your mouth start watering. Can you think of a specific movie scene or a specific movie food that made you feel that way?

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4: Good morning. A mix of sun and cloud today. A high of 25, feeling like 29. I'm Casey Egan. The latest in a series of court appearances for a local man charged in the death of a Calabogie woman last spring happens today. Ram Muldoznik is due in court in Pembroke this morning to speak on the matter. He's charged with first-degree murder in the death of 61-year-old Geraldine Fulcher, who was found dead at a home on Lanark Road on May 6th. That charge has yet to be proven in court. It's that time of year again when children throughout the county return to school, which usually means it's time to make sure that their vaccinations are up to date. France Boucher, manager of immunization services with the Renfrew County and District Health Unit, suggests parents reach out as soon as possible to update their records.
5: Our message to parent is don't wait until you receive a notice to get your child up to date. It's never too late to receive a vaccine.
4: Complete information on the vaccinations can be found on the health unit's website, rcdhu.com. County Council welcomed in local food bank leaders to commemorate another successful day on the fairways. Renfrew County Warden Jennifer Murphy presented representatives from the region's food banks with a $17,500 contribution raised at this year's Warden's Golf Tournament. Murphy says the tournament provided an important opportunity to help individuals and families while food insecurity continues to grow in our communities. And Canadian jobs could come under pressure as new 50% U.S. tariffs are now in place. Our Bob Perot reports.
6: The measures will make roughly $28 billion in Canadian goods hard to sell south of the border. So American buyers could reduce orders, switch to domestic suppliers, or shop elsewhere. That could leave Canadian companies with fewer sales and less work. If the dispute stretches on, affected businesses could cut shifts, delay hiring, or in more serious cases, lay off workers, showing the threat to Canadian jobs is real. In the newsroom, I'm Bob Perot.
4: 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In sports, Armprior Minor Hockey has announced that Steve Parker, Dwayne Lalonde, and Ian Lawson will be their coaches for their Rep Under 11, Under 13, and Under 15 teams, respectively. Last night in baseball, Kansas City beat Toronto 5-3, and at the Little League World Series, Canada beat South Korea 5-1, advancing to play Japan in the quarterfinals. I'm Casey Egan with the news that keeps you connected to where you live. The Ottawa Valley's three-day weather is next.
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13: This is WOW Weather.
4: A mix of sun and cloud today, a high of 25 degrees, the humidex near 29. Then tonight, partly cloudy, a low of 17. And tomorrow, cloudy with a good chance for showers late in the morning and afternoon, a high of 23, feeling like 29. On Friday, a mix of sun and cloud with a high of 18. Right now it's 14 degrees. Today's UV index will be at 7 or high. 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

FM for your Wednesday. Bill Porter, thanks for joining me. Wow Mornings, a bit of a food theme this hour. We're going to talk about movie food that makes our mouth water. Also Halloween. And where do we get recipe inspiration from these days?

Chameleon Culture Club. Just great songs on WOW FM and Bill Porter 2 for your Wednesday. Good morning. Food in movies. Is there a specific movie scene that sticks out in your mind because of a food dish? Maybe every time you watch the movie, you end up craving a certain food dish, or you see something on the big screen that just makes your mouth absolutely salivate. The question was asked. People were asked, what is the most mouth-watering food in movies that you've seen? Interestingly, at number one, the cheese pizza in a Goofy movie ranked as the most mouth-watering food in movies, the cheese pizza. You know what, though? I think it's mostly real food they use in movies, right? As opposed to commercials for food where the food is actually not at all edible. It's just made to look really good. But it's true. When you see like a really well-made cheese pizza, a good cheese pizza, it can give you that craving. The $5 milkshake in Pulp Fiction came in at number two. And get this, the grilled cheese from Chef came in third. Not caviar or lobster or, you know, any of these fancy things. We're talking a grilled cheese and a milkshake and a cheese pizza. And I guess it just goes to show you how simple most of our taste buds are. Right? We really, at the end of the day, when it comes to something we enjoy eating, something we find that tastes really good, something that gets us excited in the food world, it's simple stuff. It's a cheese pizza. It's a milkshake. It's a grilled cheese. All of those sound great. Absolutely. If there's a specific food from a movie that really sticks out in your brain and you want to share it with me, 833-OH-WOW-FM, 833-649-6936. We've always got that toll-free text line open for you. Feel free to use it and abuse it. Love getting your messages. We're going to dig out another Dolly Parton classic, a duet. You can probably guess what it is coming up a little later. Philosopher Kings now.

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1: Good morning, I'm Casey Egan. Here's what's coming up over the next 48 hours. It's everything you need to know.
2: A little friendly competition, some live music, and a chance to win big for a good cause are all on the table over the next 48 hours. 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Music Trivia welcomes teams of up to six for an evening of brain teasers, with proceeds supporting the Northcote Community Center. It's $10 a person, and the games run from 6 to 9. Then tomorrow, all eyes could be on the Renfrew Victoria Hospital Foundation's Catch the Ace Draw. Week 28 goes live on Facebook at 5, with the progressive jackpot expected to climb past $72,000. Every ticket also helps support vital equipment purchases at RVH, so there's plenty at stake beyond the jackpot. And music fans can spend Thursday night under the stars at Mallard's Milk Bar in Arnprior. National Folk Award nominee Jim Bryson joins local favorite Andrew Roger for a live outdoor show, a great chance to catch two talented performers in an intimate setting. Okay. Community note, the Renfrew County Fair Jackpot 50-50 is still underway, supporting the Cobden, Arnprior, and Renfrew Agricultural Societies and the events they bring to the community. You can get all the details on these events and more at arnpriortoday.ca. Just click the 48 in the news feed. I'm Steve Berard, and that's what's happening around town.
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1: A mix of sun and cloud today, a high of 25 degrees, the humidex near 29. Then tonight, partly cloudy, a low of 17. And tomorrow, cloudy with a good chance for showers late in the morning and afternoon, a high of 23, feeling like 29. On Friday, a mix of sun and cloud with a high of 18. 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

take it. We've talked already about how excited some are for Halloween. The countdown is on for many. Not great news when it comes to Halloween 2026. Just like just about everything else this year, it's going to be an expensive Halloween. Apparently, rising cocoa prices and inflation have driven Hershey to raise prices by 12%, with retailers adding further markups. So who knows what we're going to be paying for Halloween candy this year, as long as they don't make the chocolate bars any smaller. I don't mind paying a little bit more, as long as they don't make the bars any smaller. Are you with me on this? I remember even the small chocolate bars were so much bigger when we were kids, right? It's that whole shrinkflation thing that's been happening. Like, I'm a Reese's Peanut Butter Cup guy, and the ones you get in the Halloween packages are nowhere near the size of the OG Reese's Peanut Butter Cup. So you just have to collect a few more, I guess.

0: Well, mornings, and we hope your Wednesday is off to a great start. Just great songs, and Bill and Jordan, too. And we are talking cooking this morning. Jordan, do you like to get creative in the kitchen every now and then? Maybe try a recipe that you've never tackled before, maybe eaten somewhere else, and you thought, I want that at home.
1: I cannot say that that's one of my areas of strong suit. No, I'm very much meat and potatoes type chef.
0: Well, even when you're looking for maybe a different version of your meat and potatoes, where do you typically go? Is it recipes that were handed down? Is it AI? Is it food influencers on social media?
1: You know, probably AI at this stage. I think that's one of the most times that I use it now, is, you know, recommendations for diet and such. And then just good old-fashioned YouTube, see what people are working on.
0: So according to a new report, 18% of us would be more likely to take cooking advice from a so-called food influencer than from our own mother.
1: That almost seems like sacrilege, doesn't it? Especially in some of those families that have a lot of siblings where the parents are always kind of spearheading the dinners. You know, I would. That's a good question, though. I mean, I don't want to say anything because my mom might be listening, but I might tend to lean to the influencer, too, in this case.
0: Well, you know, I find that some of the classics that we maybe grew up eating, sure, there are some ways that you can flavor them up a little differently, you know, flare them up in 2026, but you got to start with those wholesome home-cooked meals that just seem to be a part of your past, right?
1: Yeah, well, as the expression goes, just like my mother used to make. I mean, it came from somewhere. I mean, we all kind of revert back to that at some stage where we really yearn to have a nice home-cooked meal from mom. But I know in my house, and certainly something that influencers like to pay attention to, is how presentable it looks on the plate, and is there good colors? Is it like a good mixture?
0: Sure.
1: I'm not sure Pam was the best at that.
0: No. When there were kids to feed, it wasn't about making it look pretty. It was about getting the job done, wasn't it? Absolutely. Stats and facts for your Wednesday. Wow Mornings, just great song.

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1: Good morning, I'm Casey Egan. Time for What's Good in the Valley, where we catch up with local newsmakers and people doing interesting things in the community. Some of the toughest athletes from across the region have braved the rugged wilderness of Calabogie Peaks.
2: I think the Spartan Race can feel intimidating because you're like, oh, I have to be this elite athlete. And then you get there and it's just all kinds of people. And even the elite athletes, you know, are stopping to help people over walls and encouraging everyone.
3: Mariana Smith was among the competitors who gathered at the ski resort to take part in this past weekend's stop on the Spartan Obstacle Course race schedule, challenging themselves to an unforgiving course set up along the base of Dixon Mountain and the shores of Calabogie Lake. She got into the event after joining her husband's workplace on a team building exercise.
2: We did the Tremblant Spartan Race in May, and then after we did that one, we said never again, and then 2 weeks later we signed up for the one in Calabogie.
3: The Calabogie course was a tough task for participants with steep ascents and tough terrain mixed with grueling obstacles that tested their grit.
1: Renfrew's three-day weather is next.
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12: This is WOW Weather.
1: A mix of sun and cloud today, a high of 25 degrees, the humidex near 29. Then tonight, partly cloudy, a low of 17. And tomorrow, cloudy with a good chance for showers late in the morning and afternoon, a high of 23, feeling like 29. On Friday, a mix of sun and cloud with a high of 18. I'm Casey Egan. 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

0: Just great songs for your Wednesday morning here on Wow FM and Bill Porter 2 along with Jordan Mercier, and we are keeping our eye on it for you this morning.
1: Yeah, Ontario households may want to take another look at their hydro plan before winter because the Ontario Energy Board sets regulated electricity prices annually on November the 1st, meaning another rate reset is coming this fall. So one of the reasons why I wanted to tell everybody about this is, especially with furnaces, lights, appliances getting more use in the winter, November is a good reminder that Ontario households don't all have to pay for electricity the same way. Residential and small business customers can choose between time of use, ultra-low overnight, and tiered pricing. So that's just something that you should have on your radar. So the experts, they suggest that you print out a recent electricity bill and just check over the price planning and see if it still makes sense in the winter.
0: You know, this is really interesting, Jordan. I didn't know that November 1st was the day, and I've heard about all these options in the past where you can sort of change up how you're getting billed. To be honest, I have no idea how I'm getting billed. I think it's per, you know, watt or kilowatt or whatever that you use. I'm one of these people that, you know, wants to make sure that I do everything sort of off-peak time. But of course, your furnace and things like that, they run when they run. You can't really control that as much.
1: Yeah, no, exactly. You're totally right. But there is some control, right? As you mentioned, moving laundry, dishwashing, other heavy electricity use into cheaper periods can help you manage costs. And all I have to say, Bill, is nothing says adulthood quite like getting excited because you know 11 p.m. is the right time to run the dishwasher.
0: Keep an eye on your hydro bill as we are keeping an eye on it for you once again this morning here on Wow Mornings. We'll be right back.

Martin this morning here on Wow FM, along with Kenny Rogers, the iconic Islands in the Stream. And you know, that song was never supposed to be a country duet at all. The Bee Gees wrote it, and it was originally intended for a completely different style of artist before Barry Gibb suggested pairing Kenny Rogers with Dolly Parton. Once Dolly walked into the studio and added her vocals, Kenny Rogers later said the song was never the same. And I think you'll agree that I couldn't imagine anyone else singing that song. Kenny and Dolly, an iconic classic here on Wow FM as we remember Dolly Parton. More of her hits, more information, more memories coming your way throughout the day today. Just great songs. We're playing it all as we get into your Wednesday workday. Here's Red Rider on Wow FM.

workday hasn't hit me yet. If you haven't hit our website yet with pin codes for free gas or groceries for an entire year, what are you waiting for? You got to get in on this. Next pin code coming up at 11 o'clock. Fallen in Love on Wow.

Mars here on WOW FM. One thing leads to another. The Fix. I'm Bill Porter as we remember Dolly Parton throughout the day today. Had to chuckle when I was reading this story about Dolly. Even though she basically is one of the most recognizable people in the world, she once entered a Dolly Parton look-alike contest and didn't win. Can you believe that? She's told the story several times, explaining that other contestants had exaggerated her look even more than she did, and the judges basically didn't think that she, the real Dolly, was the best Dolly, and it became one of her favorite self-depreciating stories and perfectly captured her perfect sense of humor. She was hilarious, wasn't she? And every now and then, she took a bit of a step outside of traditional country music, and it seems like every time she did that, a massive hit was created. And this is a perfect example of one of those hits. Back to 1978. Baby, I'm Burning. Just great songs. It's Dolly Parton.

0: local man charged in the death of 61-year-old Calabogie woman Geraldine Fulcher was expected to be in court in Pembroke today to speak to the matter. The charges yet to be proven in court. A large section of Old Almont Road has been closed as crews overhaul the roadway to help accommodate growing population in that section of Almont. And Canadian jobs could come under pressure as part of new U.S. tariffs now in place. We have vital coverage on our website, armprioretoday.ca. 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
15: A mix of sun and cloud today, a high of 25 degrees, the humidex near 29. Then tonight, partly cloudy, a low of 17. And tomorrow, cloudy with a good chance for showers late in the morning and afternoon, a high of 23, feeling like 29. On Friday, a mix of sun and cloud with a high of 18. 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

more sets, you learn. It's Bill Porter. When it comes to an artist like Elton John, with so many number one songs, it's certainly hard to pick a favorite, isn't it? Isn't it nice, though, when you hear one of your favorites that never gets played on the radio? Like this one. Leave On, Sir Elton John, WOW FM.

FM with Bill Porter. Hey, if you're looking for something to help pass the Wednesday workday time, see if you can write 150 words on a sticky note. That's the recent record that's been set. You know, those little tiny pieces of paper. It's got to be legible. It's got to be real words. I'll give you a clue. Three-letter words are key. I'm not sure if you can repeat

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13: 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I'm Mark Hansen. 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
1: The Renfrew County and District Health Unit is urging parents to follow up with public health to make sure their children's vaccination records are up to date ahead of back to school. Residents of Renfrew, Armpire, and the neighboring townships have until the end of the week to make use of Renfrew's Household Hazardous Waste Depot, which closes this Saturday afternoon at 2. And from our community events calendar, the 167th Compton Fair gets underway this Friday. 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
1: A mix of sun and cloud today, a high of 25 degrees, the humidex near 29. Then tonight, partly cloudy, a low of 17. And tomorrow, cloudy with a good chance for showers late in the morning and afternoon, a high of 23, feeling like 29. On Friday, a mix of sun and cloud with a high of 18. 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

0: Thing number one.
1: The first time I ever stood in front of an audience, I was 10. There was an audience out there, and I went out, and I sang. My Uncle Bill played, and I played. And I sang, and they just tore the house down, and they wanted me to do it again and again. And then when we were walking out in the parking lot, getting in my uncle's old beat-up car, I said, well, they really liked me, didn't they? And he said, well, I think they really did. I said, well, I think this is, I'm just going to always do it.
0: Dolly Parton passed away yesterday at the age of 80 after a secret battle with cancer, an absolute giant of music, leaving behind 25 number one hits, countless fan favorites, and a career that spanned nearly seven decades. Thing number two. If you eat while typing, your keyboard can turn into a cesspool. Microbiologists warning that typing right after eating is way more unhygienic than you might think. Certain forms of food bacteria can survive on a keyboard for days. So, enjoy that muffin. Number three, keep an eye on the sky tomorrow night. We're getting a blood moon. A partial lunar eclipse happens overnight tomorrow into the 28th of August, with about 96% of the moon passing into Earth's shadow, giving it that reddish copper color. And unlike a solar eclipse, no special glasses required. You can stare directly at this one. That's three things. I'm BK, playing just great songs on WOW FM.

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8: 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I'm Mark Hansen. 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

playing just great songs on Wow FM. It's BK, Paul McCartney, Linda McCartney. He always had a get out of jail free card after he wrote this song for her. Maybe I'm a

0: 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Born in a one-room cabin in Locust Ridge, Tennessee, raised as one of 12 children in the Great Smoky Mountains.
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0: 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Immediately following high school, she moved to Nashville, where she gained national prominence on the Porter Wagoner Show.
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0: Penning legendary self-written hits like Jolene.
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0: And Coats of Many Colors, and creating the timeless anthem,

0: Harden had starring roles in iconic films, including 9 to 5.
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0: Steel Magnolias.
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0: 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Dolly Parton passed away Tuesday. She

0: 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Wow FM. Paying tribute to Dolly Parton today. You'll hear Dolly every hour here on Wow and Coat of Many Colors.
1: I look artificial, but I'd like to believe that I'm totally real, because I was not a natural beauty. So, of course, I'm going to overdo it and try to, you know, create my own little look.
0: Realer than real. We lost her at 80 years young yesterday. It's BK. We're playing just great songs on Wow FM.
2: 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Oh.

0: The local man charged in the death of 61-year-old Kalibogi woman Geraldine Fulcher was expected to be in court in Pembroke today to speak to the matter. The charge is yet to be proven in court. A large section of Old Almont Road has been closed as crews overhaul the roadway to help accommodate growing population in that section of Almont. And Canadian jobs could come under pressure as part of new U.S. tariffs now in place. 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
0: A mix of sun and cloud today, a high of 25 degrees, the humidex near 29. Then tonight, partly cloudy, a low of 17. And tomorrow, cloudy with a good chance for showers late in the morning and afternoon, a high of 23, feeling like 29. On Friday, a mix of sun and cloud with a high of 18. 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

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Tonight, music and trivia at Boston Pizza in Renfrew. This is a chance to get a team. You've got a six-person max on your team for an evening of brain teasing. Well, also, this is for a great cause as well, the Northcote Community Center, raising money for that. We've got all the details, armpriortodate.ca, but tonight, Boston Pizza in Renfrew.

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1: 79% of drivers admit to speeding, and 30% say speeding isn't really a big deal because, quote, nobody actually drives the speed limit anyways, which is probably the most honest answer ever given in any survey, because nothing makes you more irrationally angry than getting stuck behind somebody going 100 in 100 zone. Am I right? Statistics that aren't really useful. Still kind of fun anyways. I'm BK, playing just a great...

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6: 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I'm Mark Hansen. 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

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It's BK. 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
1: Good afternoon. Mainly sunny for the rest of the day. A high of 25, feeling like 29. I'm Casey Egan. Mississippi Mills Mayor Crystal Lowry will serve at least another 4 years at the head of the council table. Lowry has been acclaimed to the top job after no one chose to run against her. She's been on council for 12 years, including 8 as mayor, and a lot has changed in that time.
2: The amount of growth that we're seeing is just incredible, and I know that's the same for all of the communities sort of on the perimeter of the city of Ottawa.
1: Looking forward to the next term, she says she's excited to get to work on the Community Services Master Plan and the 87 recommendations within. As we approach back to school, parents may want to make sure that their child's vaccination records are up to date. The Renfrew County and District Health Unit is asking parents to follow up to make sure everything is ready ahead of school starting. Immunization Services Manager France Boucher says parents can reach out if they have any questions.
3: We're here to help families by reviewing records, answering questions, and booking appointments if needed.
1: Find more information on the Health Unit's website, rcdhu.com. Residents living in and near Renfrew have just a few days left to take advantage of the local Household Hazardous Waste Depot. The depot

0: a free service for Renfrew and the neighboring townships, will close for the year on Saturday. It will be the last chance for community members to safely get rid of items too dangerous for the regular garbage ahead of the winter. And a deep partial lunar eclipse will be visible across Canada Thursday night going into Friday. Backyard astronomer Gary Boyle tells us the visible portion of the eclipse will peak at around 12:13 in the morning on Thursday, giving off that nice orange color.
1: That's really due to the Earth's atmosphere. Just like we see the beautiful sunsets, those nice orange sunsets at night, the sunlight is actually refracting through Earth's atmosphere onto the lunar surface.
0: Unlike a solar eclipse, no special eye protection is needed to watch a lunar eclipse, so the only hindrance will be whether we get a cloudy night or clear skies. In sports, Umpire Minor Hockey has announced that Steve Parker, Dwayne Lalonde, and Ian Lawson will be their coaches for their Rep Under 11, Under 13, and Under 15 teams, respectively. In baseball, Spencer Miles will start for the Blue Jays as they play the Kansas City Royals. And in the Little League World Series, Canada plays Japan in the tournament's quarterfinals this evening. I'm Casey Egan with the news that keeps you connected to where you live. The Ottawa Valley's three-day weather is next.
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0: Mainly sunny for the rest of the afternoon, a high of 25 degrees, feeling like 29. Then tonight, partly cloudy, a low of 17. And tomorrow, increasingly cloudy early in the day, a good chance of showers starting late in the morning, a high of 23. On Friday, a mix of sun and cloud with a high of 20. 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

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It's BK. 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

Dolly Parton wrote "I Will Always Love You" in 1974, but it wasn't about a romantic breakup. She wrote it as a goodbye to Porter Wagoner, her longtime professional partner, as she prepared to leave his TV show and launch her solo career. Dolly was struggling to find the right way to tell him she was leaving, so she did what she did best. She wrote a song. Dolly's version became a number one country hit, and almost 20 years later, Whitney Houston turned it into a worldwide phenomenon. Wow FM remembers Dolly Parton.

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This is your workday broadcast. I'm BK, and you're the one that I want. John Travolta, Olivia Newton-John. Yeah, we're playing just great songs on Wow.

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7: 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I'm Mark Hansen. 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

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And the Pina Colada song, Rupert Holmes. 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

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It's BK. We're playing just great songs.

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1: I'm just a country girl that wanted to do good, and thank God, and because of God, I have done good, and I'm grateful. 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

0: Thing number one.
1: The first time I ever stood in front of an audience, I was 10. There was an audience out there, and I went out, and I sang. My Uncle Bill played, and I played. And I sang, and they just tore the house down. They wanted me to do it again and again. And then when we were walking out in the parking lot, getting in my uncle's old beat-up car, I said, well, they really liked me, didn't they? And he said, well, I think they really did. I said, well, I think this is, I'm just going to always do it.
0: Dolly Parton passed away yesterday at the age of 80 after a secret battle with cancer, an absolute giant of music, leaving behind 25 number one hits, countless fan favorites, and a career that spanned nearly seven decades. Thing number two. If you eat while typing, your keyboard can turn into a cesspool. Microbiologists warning that typing right after eating is way more unhygienic than you might think. Certain forms of food bacteria can survive on a keyboard for days. So, enjoy that muffin. Number three, keep an eye on the sky tomorrow night. We're getting a blood moon. A partial lunar eclipse happens overnight tomorrow into the 28th of August, with about 96% of the moon passing into Earth's shadow, giving it that reddish copper color. And unlike a solar eclipse, no special glasses required. You can stare directly at this one.

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10: 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I'm Mark Hansen. 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

playing just great songs on Wow FM. It's BK. If you wear glasses like I do, you've probably run into the situation where the sun has set and you're wearing your prescription sunglasses, but you don't have your regular glasses and you're forced to wear your sunglasses at night. It's a real thing. It's a real problem.

0: 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Paying tribute to the late, great Dolly Parton. We're playing her Once Per Hour today. And that one of the best collabs of all time, if you ask me, with Kenny Rogers and Island in the Stream.
1: It's my therapy, it's my job, it's my joy.
0: Left us at 80 years young. It's BK. We're playing just great songs. With new shoes, I can't wait. 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
1: Arn Prior Regional Health has announced the appointment of Pierre Noel as Interim President and Chief Executive Officer, effective July 13th. A lifelong Ottawa Valley resident, Pierre brings more than 30 years of healthcare leadership experience, including 16 years as President and CEO of Pembroke Regional Hospital. He has also led hospitals through periods of transition, most recently serving as Interim President and CEO at the Royal Ottawa Mental Health Center and Renfrew Victoria Hospital. At Arn Prior Regional Health, Pierre will help provide stability and continuity as the organization continues its work to strengthen care, prepare for accreditation in 2027, and implement its new Epic electronic medical record system. Pierre says he is honored to lead the ARH team and help advance innovation and keep high-quality healthcare close to home for the greater Arn Prior community. Arn Prior Regional Health is currently recruiting for a permanent president and CEO. 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

playing just great songs on Wow FM. Some songs are just immediately uplifting and give you the vibe like everything is just going to work out fine. Christopher Cross, All Right, it's BK. We're playing just great songs.

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1: 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Am I right? Statistics that aren't really useful, still kind of fun anyways. I'm BK, playing just great songs on Wow FM.
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12: 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I'm Mark Hansen. 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

playing just great songs, 107.7 Wow FM. It's BK. That concludes my time here, but the fun continues after 3 o'clock. The milkman set to take over for your ride home, and we'll get ready to cross this Wednesday off the books, shall we?

checking in and giving a little bump to your mid-afternoon slump. Oh, you are on the home stretch. We'll get you to 5 o'clock. Just great songs like Elton John. Wow.

0: Parents preparing a child for high school may want to add one more item to the back-to-school checklist, a conversation about social pressure, relationships, and personal boundaries. Ontario Domestic Violence Death Review Committee member Aaron Lee says the move from middle school to high school can bring major changes as young people try to fit in, build new friendships, and sometimes begin dating. I'm Steve Berard. 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

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A Dolly Parton song every hour today. 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
5: 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I'm Mark Hansen. 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

miles and miles of smiles like your Annika Niles turning your desk into a drum kit. And another song that's the perfect fit as we head towards 4 by giving you more. It's just great songs.

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1: Good afternoon. It's 25 degrees, mainly sunny. I'm Bob Kabinga in the ArnPrioritoday.ca newsroom. Gardeners in ArnPrior now have more freedom when it comes to watering. An exemption to ArnPrior's water use bylaw now allows residents to water vegetable and fruit gardens, plots, and trees on any calendar day. The current bylaw is if your household has an odd-numbered address, then you could only water on odd-numbered days, and as such, for even-numbered homes. If you're growing vegetables or fruit of any kind, you're now able to water on any calendar day. Like everyone else, the Ottawa Valley's small towns and municipalities will feel the pain from escalating tariffs on both sides of the border. Tariffs on imported goods can significantly increase municipal costs, reduce revenues, and disrupt supply chains.

0: Lowry adds it would be foolish to think the tariffs won't impact municipalities. According to a report by the Association of Municipalities of Ontario, the cost of electrical equipment, steel, and diesel pose the greatest risk to Ontario municipalities, given their heavy reliance on U.S. imports. In sports, the Erin-Pryor Minor Hockey Association has announced that Steve Parker, Dwayne Lalonde, and Ian Lawson are their rep coaches for the 2026-27 season. In baseball, the Jays host the Kansas City Royals tonight in the second game of their three-game stint. The Jays sit three games back from a wild-card spot. First pitch at 7:07. And in the NFL preseason, four games are set for tomorrow. The Bills host the Steelers, the Patriots visit the Browns, the 49ers take on the Raiders, and the Rams battle the Chargers. I'm Bob Kabinga with the news that keeps you connected to where you live. Arne Pryor's three-day weather is next.
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2: Arn Pryor Regional Health has announced the appointment of Pierre Noel as Interim President and Chief Executive Officer, effective July 13th. A lifelong Ottawa Valley resident, Pierre brings more than 30 years of healthcare leadership experience, including 16 years as President and CEO of Pembroke Regional Hospital. He has also led hospitals through periods of transition, most recently serving as Interim President and CEO. At the Royal Ottawa Mental Health Center and Renfrew Victoria Hospital. At Arn Pryor Regional Health, Pierre will help provide stability and continuity as the organization continues its work to strengthen care, prepare for accreditation in 2027, and implement its new Epic electronic medical record system. Pierre says he is honored to lead the ARH team and help advance innovation and keep high-quality healthcare close to home for the greater Arn Pryor community. Arn Pryor Regional Health is currently recruiting for a permanent president and CEO. 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
0: Tonight, partly cloudy, a low of 17. Tomorrow, cloudy in the morning with a 60% chance of showers and the risk of a thunderstorm, a high of 23 with a humidex of 29. And Friday, a mix of sun and cloud, a high of 20. I'm Bob Kabinga with Arn Pryor's local and breaking news.
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1: 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A Dolly Parton song every hour, all day long, starting over again. It is the Milk Bane. 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
5: This is WOW Weather.
6: For Thursday, cloudy with a 60% chance of showers and a risk of a thunderstorm, a high of 23 with a humid X of 29. Overnight, cloudy with a 40% chance of showers, a low of 13. For Friday, a mix of sun and cloud, a high of 20. And Saturday, sunny, a high of 23. I'm

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9: 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I'm Mark Hansen. If you have an upcoming event, submit it to us online at arm.

countdown to quitting time. The Milkman on the road home with you on Wow FM this National Toilet Paper Day today. I don't know how you're supposed to celebrate that, but it's a thing. It's on the calendar and everything. Here's a little treat you may want to pick up for yourself when you're at the grocery store later on. It's National Cherry Popsicle Day. Aw, National Dog Day today. Women's Equality Day. And were you not able to access your email today? Were you entering your safe word instead of your password again?

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1: Good afternoon. It's 25 degrees, partly sunny. I'm Bob Kabinga in the Arn Prior Today.ca newsroom. The region's first responders made the most of their latest opportunity to build positive relationships with the community's youth. Members of the Renfrew OPP, Renfrew's Fire Department, County of Renfrew Paramedic Service, and the County's MESA team gathered at the Renfrew Fairgrounds on Monday, August 24th as a part of their First Responders Kids Day. Local kids met with first responders and got an up-close look at their vehicles and equipment and took part in fun activities as they learned more about the work emergency services do in our community. Mississippi Mills Mayor Krista Lowry will serve at least another 4 years at the head of the council table. Lowry has been acclaimed to the top job after no one chose to run against her. She's been on council for 12 years, including 8 as mayor, and a lot has changed in that time.
2: When I first started, growth was a concept. It wasn't something we were actually dealing with from meeting to meeting and sometimes from staff report to staff report within those meetings. The amount of growth that we're seeing is just incredible. And I know that's the same for all of the communities sort of on the perimeter of the city of Ottawa.
1: Lowry says the town had a couple big wins this past term, including securing $10 million in funding for childcare and housing. Looking forward to the next term, she says she's excited to get to work on the Community Services Master Plan and the 87 recommendations within it. In sports, the Arn Prior Minor Hockey Association has announced that Steve Parker, Dwayne Lalonde, and Ian Lawson are their rep coaches for the 2026-27 season. In baseball, the Jays host the Kansas City Royals tonight in the second game of their three-game stint. The Jays sit 3 games back from a wild card spot. First pitch is at 7:07. And in the NFL preseason, 4 games are set for tomorrow. The Bills host the Steelers, the Patriots visit the Browns, the 49ers take on the Raiders, and the Rams battle the Chargers. I'm Bob Kabinga with the news that keeps you connected to where you live. Arn Prior's 3-day weather is next.
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7: Canada's main stock index finished in negative territory, while U.S. markets were also lower as investors continue to weigh the effect of ongoing Canada-U.S. trade tensions. The S&P TSX

0: Composite Index was down 144 points at 36,814. In New York, the Dow Jones Industrial Average was down 114 points at 53,464. The S&P 500 Index was down 2 points at 7,676, while the NASDAQ Composite was also down 21 points at 26,130. The Canadian dollar traded for 72.07 cents U.S., compared with 72.26 cents U.S. on Tuesday. The crude oil contract was down 13 cents at $82.23 per barrel, and the gold contract was down $41.20 at $4,653.30 an ounce. 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
2: Tonight, partly cloudy, a low of 17. Tomorrow, cloudy in the morning with a 60% chance of showers and the risk of a thunderstorm, a high of 23 with a humidex of 29. And Friday, a mix of sun and cloud, a high of 20. I'm Bob Kabinga with Iron Friars Local and breaking news.
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8: For Thursday, cloudy with a 60% chance of showers and a risk of a thunderstorm, a high of 23 with a humid X of 29. Overnight, cloudy with a 40% chance of showers, a low of 13. For Friday, a mix of sun and cloud, a high of 20. And Saturday, sunny, a high of 23. I'm Bob Kabinga.

Great songs. Wow FM, it is the Milkman, and very few artists can have you sitting in stunned silence with the volume knob all the way up. She's certainly the top of that list. Dolly Parton. Just great songs.

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Evening walk tonight. 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Let's get those steps in. You know what? Let's make a group walk tonight. John Mellencamp, Jack, Diane, you, me, and the dog. 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
8: 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I'm Mark Hansen. 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

Yes, great songs. Wow, FM, it is the Milkman. Okay, moments away from the moment of truth. Did the kids or did the kids not pay attention to your directive to take the meat out of the freezer for dinner tonight? You know what? I hope you're pleasantly surprised by them. I do. Just like you are hearing this from Simon and Garfunkel. It's just great songs. Wow, FM.

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1: Good afternoon. It's 23 degrees, mostly cloudy. I'm Bob Kabinga in the ironpriortoday.ca newsroom. Back to school routines are returning, and the OPP says families should add one more check before kids bike, scooter, or skateboard to class. Sergeant Aaron Cranton says protective gear can make all the difference.
2: Safety equipment is key.

0: and disappointment that a settlement has not been reached in the labor dispute that has shut down day programming at Community Living Renfrew County South.
1: This is an opportunity to allow or to offer information to the minister and the premier about the damage this dispute is inflicting on the people who are supposed to be served. This is info they're not likely to receive from other jurisdictions or other parties.
0: Social workers have been striking since late May, and the families of clients with developmental disabilities have struggled to maintain the structure they rely on. And in entertainment news, actor Tim Curry has passed away. The actor starred in many roles both on and off screen, most notably in the musical The Rocky Horror Show and the movie adaptation The Rocky Horror Picture Show. Other roles included Home Alone 2, Muppet Treasure Island, and Charlie's Angels. Curry suffered a stroke in 2012, resulting in surgery and the use of a wheelchair. Curry was 80. In sports, the Arne Prior Minor Hockey Association has announced that Steve Parker, Dwayne Lalonde, and Ian Lawson are their rep coaches for the 2026-27 season. In baseball, the Jays host the Kansas City Royals tonight in the second game of their three-game stint. The Jays sit three games back from a wild-card spot. First pitch is at 7:07. I'm Bob Kabinga with the news that keeps you connected to where you live. Arne Prior's three-day weather is next.
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0: Tonight, partly cloudy, a low of 17. Tomorrow, cloudy in the morning with a 60% chance of showers and the risk of a thunderstorm, a high of 23 with a humidex of 29. And Friday, a mix of sun and cloud, a high of 20. I'm Bob Kabinga with Arne Prior's local and breaking news.
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0: 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Yeah, it's just great songs. 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
4: For Thursday, cloudy with a 60% chance of showers and a risk of a thunderstorm, a high of 23 with a humid X of 29. Overnight, cloudy with a 40% chance of showers, a low of 13. For Friday, a mix of sun and cloud, a high of 20. And Saturday, sunny, a high of 23. I'm Bob Kabinga.

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Nice. 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
5: 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St. Andrew's United Church in Pakenham is going to be holding a takeout-only fish fry on September 11th from 4 till 7. I'm Mark Hansen. 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

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What is a vampire's favorite kind of ship?

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9: For Thursday, cloudy with a 60% chance of showers and a risk of a thunderstorm, a high of 23 with a humid X of 29. Overnight, cloudy with a 40% chance of showers, a low of 13. For Friday, a mix of sun and cloud, a high of 20. And Saturday, sunny, a high of 23. I'm Bob Kabinga.
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